0: got a high of 16, dropping to 9 tonight. Tomorrow, light rain developing in the afternoon with a high of 16 for Sunday, sunny and cloudy Monday.
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2: Let's get it. 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
1: Kaiateahi. Which, actually you can translate this one, means food of the fire.
2: Food of the fire.
1: And it pretty much means that's all they're good for. Yeah, you might as well chuck them in the fire. So it is actually a bit of a curse, bit of a kofete, so be very careful when you're using it. And I suppose an expression in English that'd be the same as kaiateahi would be, what do you think?
2: I think through different levels of severity, you can be like, oh, tits on the ball. You know, for a easy go, but you know, there can be worse, you know.
1: Kaiateahi.
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5: 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Painga whāwhā, or aperira, is the kupu Māori for April. Painga whāwhā, or aperira, April.
3: He reo kōrero, he reo ora.
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1: Kaiateahi. Which, actually you can translate this one, means food of the fire.
2: Food of the fire.
1: And it pretty much means that's all they're good for. Yeah, might as well chuck them in the fire. So it is actually a bit of a curse, bit of a kofete, so be very careful when you're using it. And I suppose an expression in English that'd be the same as kaiateahi would be, what do you think?
2: I think through different levels of severity, you can be like, oh, tits on the ball. You know, for a easy go, but you know, there can be worse, you know.
1: Kaiateahi.
3: He reo Māori.
4: He reo Māori.
3: He reo rangatira.
5: Kia ora e te whānau. Today we look at the days of the week. Rahoroi o Hatarei is the kupu Māori for Saturday. Rahoroi o Hatarei. Saturday.
3: He reo kōrero, he reo ora.
6: A spoken language is a living language.
7: Take in the stunning scenery of Ohinemutu, Makoya Island, and Sulphur Point while enjoying a buffet-style and a la carte meal. For more info, head to lakelandqueen.com. 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
8: Good afternoon. In this update, more details are expected at a police news conference this afternoon about an officer critically injured when hit by a car while laying road spikes in Palmerston North overnight. The driver had failed to stop when signalled around 2 a.m. on Amberley Ave. The officer was struck minutes later. Police Association President Steve Watt says he's devastated for their whānau.
9: This would be absolutely horrific for them. At the end of the day, no one wants to have to face this type of situation, and they'll be doing it extremely hard.
8: People are urged to report any sick or dead birds they see following a third confirmed case of H5 bird flu. It was detected in a northern giant petrel found dead on remote Cape Palliser Beach in Wairarapa. MPI staff are out today checking along the coastline. Politicians are being urged to step in as the price of usually affordable mincemeat hits an all-time high of more than $24 a kilo. Otago Uni food marketing lecturer Rob Hamlin says state intervention in domestic pricing is possible and would be prudent.
10: If the government doesn't do anything, and we do have a problem with the world's food supply, then the international price for the food commodities that we produce will skyrocket.
8: A fire investigator is trying to establish what caused a blaze at a house in Auckland's Mount Roskill last night. The two-storey building was destroyed in the fire around 9:30. There were initially fears people were inside, but that wasn't the case. An excavator is also on site helping put out any remaining hotspots. That's news.
7: 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Bringing you the sports news update.
8: In sport, Adi Savia is struggling to contain his excitement ahead of the first test of the greatest rivalry tour against the Springboks at Ellis Park tomorrow morning. The All Blacks captain has 111 caps to his name, but admits he's in awe of the occasion.
11: I just walked past and I saw John the Villiers. I watched him when I was a kid.
8: Kickoffs at 3 a.m. Histories are relevant for the Black Ferns heading into this afternoon's international test against Australia at Mount Smart. They've never tasted defeat against the Wallaroos, but coach Whitney Hansen says the current side could be a handful.
12: There's a bit of a new look to them. They've got a new coaching group, which will bring something different.
8: Kickoffs at 3:05 this afternoon. There's also some NPC rugby with the match between Tasman and Southland just kicking off in Nelson. A solid day for Ryan Fox at the FedEx Cup playoff event in St. Louis. The Kiwi golfer's fired a second round 1-under-par 69 to be even par at the halfway stage. He's tied for 37th, 12 shots off the pace. That's sport. I'm Gary Denver.
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8: Mostly cloudy for Rotorua this afternoon. Moderate westerly blowing through as well. 15, the day's high drops down to 7 overnight tonight. and we're expecting showers tomorrow. A cloudy afternoon for Tauranga with a moderate westerly. The day's high 18 degrees, drops down to around 7 overnight tonight. And for tomorrow, showers on the menu. Bit of patchy cloud around for Taupo this afternoon with a moderate westerly. The day's high 14 degrees, drops down to 7 overnight tonight. Then tomorrow, rain with a strong wind watch in place from 2 p.m. Partly cloudy for Whakatane this afternoon and a moderate westerly blowing through. The day's high of 18 degrees drops down to 8 overnight tonight. Light rain developing tomorrow.
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17: 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The Heat. Turn it up.

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1: Good afternoon. This update, a milestone for the big dry dock project planned for Northland with the lodging of an application for fast-track consent. The shipyard and marine maintenance base at Marsden Point would be next to the western edge of the Northport commercial area. Regional Development Minister Shane Jones says the project will be a game changer, allowing more work to be done here on commercial and navy vessels, reducing reliance on facilities in Australia and Asia. A police officer's in a hospital in a critical condition after being hit by a fleeing car while laying road spikes in Palmerston North overnight. Two young people were taken into custody. Courtney Fraser reports.
2: The driver was signalled to stop on Amberley Ave around 2 a.m. but allegedly fled the scene. Minutes later, the vehicle, which police say was not being pursued, hit an officer laying road spikes on Kairanga Bunnythorpe Road. The officer was flown to Wellington Hospital in a critical condition while a colleague was treated for minor injuries. The vehicle's two occupants were arrested.
1: ACT is promising to close the cancer survivability gap between here and Australia. It wants to establish a $2 billion National Cancer Centre with campuses in Christchurch and Auckland. ACT Party candidate Paul Henry says we must do more to save lives.
3: Over 1,000 more New Zealanders die from cancer here each year that would not die if they were being treated across the Tasman.
1: Meghan Markle is tipped to be planning a return to acting as she and Prince Harry prepare to move back to the UK. The Duchess of Sussex is reportedly in talks to join the third series of The Gentlemen, a Netflix series directed by Brit Guy Ritchie. That's news.
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1: In sport, Adi Savia is ready to hit the ground running against the Springboks in the opening test of the greatest rivalry tour in Johannesburg. It's the All Blacks skipper's first match in over a month, but the occasion has him fizzing.
4: Just being in Africa again, being able to play at Ellis Park, you always get goosebumps when you come play here.
1: Kickoff's at 3 a.m. The Black Ferns are hoping to keep their unbeaten record against Australia intact in this afternoon's rugby test at Mount Smart. But coach Whitney Hanson admits it's getting harder due to big improvements by the Wallaroos.
5: Every opportunity they get to grow, we're seeing that now. There's more investment in the game.
1: Kickoff's at 3.05 and it's 12-all between Tasman and Southland at halftime in their NPC clash in Nelson. Kiwi driver Matt Payne has thrown down the gauntlet to his rivals at the latest V8 Supercars round in Ipswich. He set the fastest time in qualifying for both of the day's sprint races. He'll start on pole for the first of those in just under an hour, with Brody Kostecki, the other driver, on the front row. That's sport. I'm Gary Denver.
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1: Mostly cloudy for Rotorua this afternoon. Moderate westerly blowing through as well. 15, the day's high drops down to 7 overnight tonight. And we're expecting showers tomorrow. A cloudy afternoon for Tauranga with moderate westerly. The day's high 18 degrees, drops down to around 7 overnight tonight. And for tomorrow, showers on the menu. Bit of patchy cloud around for Taupo this afternoon with a moderate westerly. The day's high 14 degrees, drops down to 7 overnight tonight. Then tomorrow, rain with a strong wind watch in place from 2 p.m. Partly cloudy for Whakatane this afternoon and a moderate westerly blowing through. The day's high of 18 degrees drops down to 8 overnight tonight. Light rain developing tomorrow.

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0: step aboard the Lakeland Queen for a unique New Zealand cruise experience, embracing the spirit of Manaakitanga and the immersive beauty and culture of Rotorua. The Lakeland Queen, bringing you the latest news update.
1: Good afternoon. In this update, a 14 and a 15-year-old are in custody after a police officer was hit and critically injured by a fleeing car while laying road spikes in Palmerston North early this morning. His boss, Central District Commander Superintendent Dion Bennett, says the young constable was sent flying several metres.
2: The stolen vehicle was travelling at such a speed that it avoided the spikes or swerved to avoid the spikes, struck a police car, shunted the police car out of the way and went on to strike our officers.
1: The injured officer, described by police as a young father and a good bloke, is in Wellington Hospital on a ventilator. His colleague suffered minor injuries. MPI staff are out checking the Wairarapa coastline following a third confirmed case of H5 bird flu. It was detected in a northern giant petrel found dead on Cape Palliser Beach. Chief Veterinary Officer Dr. Mary Van Andel says the public can help.
3: We are still asking people to please keep an eye out and report sightings of three or more sick or dead wild birds.
1: Investigations are underway into two fatal crashes in Bay of Plenty and Northland. A person was killed in a single vehicle crash on Cameron Road in Tauranga around 5:30 this morning, and a person died late yesterday afternoon at Mongakaramia. Again, no other vehicles were involved. And a serious crash on State Highway 8, the Omarama Lindis Pass, this morning has left three people injured, two in a critical condition. That's news.
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1: In sports, the All Blacks are preparing for a bruising clash against the Springboks in the opening test of the greatest rivalry tour at Ellis Park. Skipper Ardie Savia says it's a massive occasion, so both sides will be determined to win first up.
4: We know how big this tour is and this game, so we're excited, but also know what's coming.
1: Kickoff is at 3 a.m. Meanwhile, the Black Ferns test against Australia is just kicking off at Mount Smart in Auckland. And Tasman has thrashed Southland 46-17 in the MPC clash in Nelson. Chanel Harris-Tavita has no concerns about donning the 7 jersey in tonight's NRL clash against the Rabbitohs in Sydney. He has a game plan in mind after being thrust into the role in the absence of injured Luke Metcalf.
5: I'll just try and simplify it, make sure I'm defending well, running the ball and kicking well.
1: And the kickoff is at 7:30 tonight. Ryan Fox is 12 shots off the lead after two rounds of the FedEx Cup playoff event in St. Louis. The Kiwi golfer is tied for 37th at even par after a 1-under-69 on day two. American Wyndham Clark leads at 12-under. That's sport. I'm Gary Denver.
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1: A cloudy afternoon for Tauranga with a moderate westerly. The day's high 18 degrees, drops down to around 7 overnight tonight. And for tomorrow, showers on the menu. Mostly cloudy for Rotorua this afternoon, moderate westerly blowing through as well. 15, the day's high drops down to 7 overnight tonight. And we're expecting showers tomorrow. Partly cloudy for Whakatane this afternoon and a moderate westerly blowing through. The day's high of 18 degrees drops down to 8 overnight tonight. Light rain developing tomorrow. Bit of patchy cloud around for Taupo this afternoon with a moderate westerly. The day's high 14 degrees drops down to 7 overnight tonight. Then tomorrow, rain with a strong wind watch in place from 2 p.m.
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3: 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Here is Ngā Rerenga Kupu o te Rā, Māori phrase a day. Today, we look at ngā whanaungatanga, relationships. If someone asks, Ehia te roa e piri ana. How long have you been together? You can reply with, E rua rā, 2 days. E rua wiki, 2 weeks. E rua tau, 2 years. Ngā Rerenga Kupu o te Rā, Māori phrase a day.
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3: 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Rahoroi o Hatarei is the kupu Māori for Saturday. 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
3: 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I'm Lennox and Bojo Banton. 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
4: Kia ora e te whānau. Here is Ngā Rerenga Kupu o te Rā, Māori phrase a day. Today, we look at ngā whanaungatanga, relationships. If someone asks, E hia te roa e piri ana? How long have you been together? You can reply with, E rua rā, 2 days. E rua wiki, 2 weeks. E rua tau, 2 years. Ngā Rerenga Kupu o te Rā, Māori phrase a day.
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6: Take in the stunning scenery of Ohinemutu, Makoya Island, and Sulphur Point while enjoying a buffet-style and a la carte meal. For more info, head to lakelandqueen.com. 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
7: Good afternoon. In this update, two young teens are in custody after a Palmerston North police officer was hit and critically injured by a fleeing stolen car while he was laying road spikes overnight. The constable was sent flying several metres and is now in Wellington Hospital in a critical condition on a ventilator. Central District Commander Superintendent Dion Bennett says it's an appalling situation.
8: They are young. They're 14 and 15. And so you can imagine that we need to be very thorough, be very careful with our scene examination so that we get the facts right.
7: Kiwi travel agents are urgently seeking to clarify Fiji's new tourism services tax. 5% is to be added to travellers' bills at many hotels and restaurants from September the 1st. Travel Agents Association CEO Julie White says it will come as news to many tourists.
9: We are really concerned that Kiwi travellers heading, especially over for the school holiday period, which is just coming up around the corner, that they are not advised.
7: Actors rallying support from the wealthy and generous for a proposed national cancer centre. Candidate Paul Henry is talking up plans for a $2 billion public-private facility with campuses in Christchurch and Auckland. He says it would help close the cancer survivability gap between here and Australia.
10: If you've got a spare $10 million, this would be a wonderful thing to have your name associated with.
7: Details have been revealed of personal letters from White House aide Natalie Harp to her boss President Trump, revealing apparent desperation to foster a closer relationship with him. One of the reporters who obtained and released the excerpts describes them as lovesick, submissive and weird. That's news.
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7: In sport, there's confidence in the All Blacks' chances in the first test of the greatest rivalry tour against the Springboks at Ellis Park tomorrow morning. Skipper Adi Savia has faith in his team.
11: We respect the Springboks and the real class outfit they are, but also I believe we're just as quality.
7: Kickoff's at 3 a.m. Meanwhile, the Black Ferns are in complete control of the Trans-Tasman Rugby Test against Australia at Mount Smart, leading 26-7 at half-time. Meanwhile, Tasman's moved up to third on the NPC table after a 46-17 thrashing of Southland in Nelson. Chanel Harris-Tavita hopes years of study will pay off when the Warriors face the Rabbitohs in Sydney tonight. He's wearing the unfamiliar 7 jersey but has plenty of experience to draw on.
12: I've played alongside some great halves and watching them go to work has taught me what to do.
7: Kickoff's at 7:30 p.m. Matt Payne's had to settle for second place in the opening sprint race at the V8 Supercars in Ipswich. The Kiwi driver started on pole but has been beaten to the chequered flag by Aussie Brody Kostecki. That's sport. I'm Gary Denver.
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7: A cloudy afternoon for Tauranga with moderate westerly, the day's high 18 degrees, drops down to around 7 overnight tonight. And for tomorrow, showers on the menu. Mostly cloudy for Rotorua this afternoon. Moderate westerly blowing through as well. 15, the day's high drops down to 7 overnight tonight. And we're expecting showers tomorrow. Partly cloudy for Whakatane this afternoon and a moderate westerly blowing through. The day's high of 18 degrees drops down to 8 overnight tonight. light rain developing tomorrow. Bit of patchy cloud around for Taupo this afternoon with a moderate westerly. The day's high 14 degrees drops down to 7 overnight tonight. Then tomorrow, rain with a strong wind watch in place from 2 p.m.
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3: Kia ora te whānau. Here is Ngā Rerenga Kupu o te Rā, Māori phrase a day. Today, we look at ngā whanaungatanga, relationships. If someone asks, E hia te roa e piri ana? 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
1: He reo kōrero, he reo ora.
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3: 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Today we look at the days of the week. Rahoroi o Hatarei is the kupu Māori for Saturday. Rahoroi o Hatarei, Saturday.
1: He reo kōrero, he reo ora.
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3: Kia ora e te whānau. Here is Ngā Rerenga Kupu o te Rā, Māori phrase a day. Today, we look at ngā whanaungatanga, relationships. If someone asks, Ehia te roa e piri ana, how long have you been together? You can reply with, E rua rā, 2 days. E rua wiki, 2 weeks. E rua tau, 2 years. Ngā Rerenga Kupu o te Rā, Māori phrase a day.
1: He reo kōrero, he reo ora.
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1: He reo Māori.
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1: He reo rangatira.
3: Kia ora e te whānau. Today, we look at months of the year. Pai ngā whāwhā, or aperira, is the kupu Māori for April. Pai ngā whāwhā, or aperira, April.
1: He reo kōrero, he reo ora.
4: A spoken language is a living language.
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6: Good evening. In this update, Police Commissioner Richard Chambers has been to see the police officer critically injured when he was sent flying by a stolen car in Palmerston North overnight. The young constable was laying road spikes when he was hit by the vehicle around 2 a.m. on Kairanga Bunnythorpe Road. He's in Wellington Hospital on a ventilator. Central District Commander Superintendent Dion Bennett has thanked those who went above and beyond to save his life.
7: He's a fantastic young man. He's a young dad. Him and his partner have a young toddler, and he comes from a very strong family who are service orientated.
6: A 14 and a 15-year-old were taken into custody at the scene. Charges are being considered. People are urged to report any sick or dead birds they see following a third confirmed case of H5 bird flu. It was in a northern giant petrel found dead on Cape Palliser Beach in Wairarapa. MPI Chief Veterinary Officer Dr. Mary Van Andel says they're now checking the coastline.
8: We do expect that we'll find more of these. We don't want people to panic. We want them to be alert, not alarmed, keeping an eye out for those groups of sick or dead birds.
6: State Highway 8 through Lindis Pass has reopened after a serious crash left 3 people injured, 2 in a critical condition. The highway was closed in both directions between Ormadama and Tarras for several hours after the 2-vehicle crash around 7:30 this morning. Another woman who joined 5 Sydney Swans AFL players in a Melbourne hotel room is exploring legal action. She's the 3rd to come forward over an alleged sexual assault early Monday morning. None of the Swans players have been arrested or charged. That's news.
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6: In sport, the All Blacks are well aware of what's coming in the first test of the greatest rivalry tour against the Springboks at Alice Park. Skipper Adi Savia says it's going to be a bruising encounter.
9: Every game against the Springboks is physical and challenging, and they're at the peak of the game.
6: Kickoffs at 3 a.m. Meanwhile, the Black Ferns are proving far too strong for Australia, or have proven, beating them 66-19 at Mount Smart. Chanel Harris-Tavita is confident he can do the 7 jersey justice for the Warriors in tonight's NRL match against the Rabbitohs in Sydney. He says playing alongside some brilliant halves over the years has helped hone his skills.
10: Probably don't do as good as them, but just got to try and do what's best for the team at the moment.
6: Kickoffs at 7:30 p.m. Bangladesh has felt the full force of the Australian bowling attack on day one of the second cricket test in Mackay. After losing the toss and being sent into bat, the visitors have crumbled to 64 all out. In reply, the Aussies were 48 for 3 a short time ago. That's sport. I'm Gary Denver.
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6: A cloudy afternoon for Tauranga with a moderate westerly. The day's high 18 degrees, drops down to around 7 overnight tonight.
11: And for tomorrow, showers on the menu.
6: Mostly cloudy for Rotorua this afternoon. Moderate westerly blowing through as well. 15, the day's high drops down to 7 overnight tonight. And we're expecting showers tomorrow. Partly cloudy for Whakatane this afternoon and a moderate westerly blowing through. The day's high of 18 degrees drops down to 8 overnight tonight. Light rain developing tomorrow. Bit of patchy cloud around for Taupo this afternoon with a moderate westerly. The day's high 14 degrees drops down to 7 overnight tonight. Then tomorrow, rain with a strong wind watch in place from 2 p.m.
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17: The artists you know are right here. The Heat. Turn it up.

0: heat. 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Wow.
1: Ladies and gentlemen, we got Black Street in the house tonight. And they got a little thing to say to you.

0: step aboard the Lakeland Queen for a unique New Zealand cruise experience, embracing the spirit of Manaakitanga and the immersive beauty and culture of Rotorua. The Lakeland Queen, bringing you the latest news update.
1: Good evening. In this update, a 14 and a 15-year-old are in custody and likely facing charges after a police officer was hit and critically injured by a fleeing car while laying road spikes in Palmerston North early this morning. His boss, Central District Commander Superintendent Dion Bennett.
2: The stolen vehicle was travelling at such a speed that it avoided the spikes or swerved to avoid the spikes, struck a police car, shunted the police car out of the way and went on to strike our officers.
1: The seriously injured constable, described as a young father and a good bloke, is in Wellington Hospital on a ventilator. Police Minister Mike Mitchell went to visit him this afternoon.
3: Both the Commissioner and I went to see him, that's all the detail I can really share.
1: A dry dock project planned for Northland is being described as a game changer by Regional Development Minister Shane Jones. The Marsden Point Shipyard and Marine Maintenance Base is now applying for fast-track consent. ACT is rallying support from the wealthy and generous for a proposed National Cancer Centre. Candidate Paul Henry's talking up plans for a $2 billion public-private facility with campuses in Christchurch and Auckland. He says it would help close the cancer survivability gap between here and Australia.
4: If you've got a spare $10 million, this would be a wonderful thing to have your name associated with.
1: A serious crash has closed a stretch of motorway in Bay of Plenty. The intersection of State Highway 29A and State Highway 2 in Mount Maunganui is blocked. The single vehicle crash happened around 4. That's news.
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1: In sport, the All Blacks expect relentless attack from the Springboks in the first test of the greatest rivalry tour at Ellis Park. Skipper Adi Savia says they're dangerous across the park.
5: Whoever's putting on their Springbok jersey, they bring the edge, they bring the physicality, and if they want, they've got the firepower out wide.
1: Kickoff is 3 tomorrow morning. Plenty for the Black Ferns to celebrate after a 66-19 demolition of Australia at Mount Smart. Captain Ruahe de Mont is over the moon on Sky Sport.
6: Really cool to see the girls get a win, but also to bleed in new blood to get 3 debutantes.
1: A chance for the Warriors to climb to second on the NRL ladder with a victory over the Rabbitohs in Sydney tonight. But Chanel Harris-Tavita, who's wearing the 7 jersey, says their focus doesn't change.
7: We're chasing the perfect game every week, and if we front load with our defence, I'm sure our attack will take care of itself.
1: Kickoff is at 7:30 p.m. That's sport. I'm Gary Denver.
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1: A cloudy afternoon for Tauranga with a moderate westerly. The day's high 18 degrees, drops down to around 7 overnight tonight. And for tomorrow, showers on the menu. Mostly cloudy for Rotorua this afternoon. Moderate westerly blowing through as well. 15, the day's high drops down to 7 overnight tonight. And we're expecting showers tomorrow. Partly cloudy for Whakatane this afternoon and a moderate westerly blowing through. The day's high of 18 degrees drops down to 8 overnight tonight. Light rain developing tomorrow. Bit of patchy cloud around for Taupō this afternoon with a moderate westerly. The day's high 14 degrees drops down to 7 overnight tonight. Then tomorrow rain with a strong wind watch in place from 2 p.m.
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2: 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Matter of fact, after the club, you know what I'm talking about? 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I ain't even worried about them really, though. I'm just

Drop.

0: The Hate.
1: Well, you know this one goes. It's Robin Thicke, alongside Mr. Lover.

0: step aboard the Lakeland Queen for a unique New Zealand cruise experience, embracing the spirit of Manaakitanga and the immersive beauty and culture of Rotorua. The Lakeland Queen, bringing you the latest news update.
1: Good evening. In this update, a 14 and a 15-year-old are in custody and likely facing charges after a police officer was hit and critically injured by a fleeing car while laying road spikes in Palmerston North early this morning. His boss, Central District Commander Superintendent Dion Bennett.
2: The stolen vehicle was travelling at such a speed that it avoided the spikes or swerved to avoid the spikes, struck a police car, shunted the police car out of the way and went on to strike our officers.
1: The seriously injured constable, described as a young father and a good bloke, is in Wellington Hospital on a ventilator. Police Minister Mike Mitchell went to visit him this afternoon.
3: Both the Commissioner and I went to see him, but that's all the detail I can really share.
1: A dry dock project planned for Northland is being described as a game changer by Regional Development Minister Shane Jones. The Marsden Point Shipyard and Marine Maintenance Base is now applying for fast-track consent. Actors rallying support from the wealthy and generous for a proposed National Cancer Centre. Candidate Paul Henry's talking up plans for a $2 billion public-private facility with campuses in Christchurch and Auckland. He says it would help close the cancer survivability gap between here and Australia.
4: If you've got a spare $10 million, this would be a wonderful thing to have your name associated with.
1: A serious crash has closed a stretch of motorway in Bay of Plenty. The intersection of State Highway 29A and State Highway 2 in Mount Maunganui is blocked. The single vehicle crash happened around 4. That's news.
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1: In sport, the All Blacks expect relentless attack from the Springboks in the first test of the greatest rivalry tour at Ellis Park. Skipper Adi Savia says they're dangerous across the park.
5: Whoever's putting on their Springbok jersey, they bring the edge, they bring the physicality, and if they want, they've got the firepower out wide.
1: Kickoff is 3 tomorrow morning. Plenty for the Black Ferns to celebrate after a 66-19 demolition of Australia at Mount Smart. Captain Ruahei de Mont is over the moon on Sky Sport.
6: Really cool to see the girls get a win, but also to bleed in new blood to get 3 debutantes.
1: A chance for the Warriors to climb to second on the NRL ladder with a victory over the Rabbitohs in Sydney tonight. But Chanel Harris-Tavita, who's wearing the 7 jersey, says their focus doesn't change.
7: We're chasing the perfect game every week, and if we front load with our defence, I'm sure our attack will take care of itself.
1: Kickoff is at 7:30 p.m. That's sport. I'm Gary Denver.
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1: Mostly cloudy for Rotorua this afternoon. Moderate westerly blowing through as well. 15, the day's high drops down to 7 overnight tonight. And we're expecting showers tomorrow. A cloudy afternoon for Tauranga with a moderate westerly. The day's high 18 degrees, drops down to around 7 overnight tonight. And for tomorrow, showers on the menu. Partly cloudy for Whakatane this afternoon and a moderate westerly blowing through. The day's high of 18 degrees drops down to 8 overnight tonight. Light rain developing tomorrow. Bit of patchy cloud around for Taupo this afternoon with a moderate westerly. The day's high 14 degrees drops down to 7 overnight tonight. Then tomorrow, rain with a strong wind watch in place from 2 p.m.
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1: Yeah, yeah. Get your ass up and hurry up.

0: step aboard the Lakeland Queen for a unique New Zealand cruise experience, embracing the spirit of Manaakitanga and the immersive beauty and culture of Rotorua. The Lakeland Queen, bringing you the latest news update.
1: Good evening. In this update, a 14 and a 15-year-old are in custody and likely facing charges after a police officer was hit and critically injured by a fleeing car while laying road spikes in Palmerston North early this morning. His boss, Central Superintendent Dion Bennett.
2: The stolen vehicle was travelling at such a speed that it avoided the spikes, or swerved to avoid the spikes, struck a police car, shunted the police car out of the way, and went on to strike our officers.
1: The seriously injured constable, described as a young father and a good bloke, is in Wellington Hospital on a ventilator. Police Minister Mike Mitchell went to visit him this afternoon.
3: Both the Commissioner and I went to see him, but that's all the detail I can really share.
1: A dry dock project planned for Northland is being described as a game changer by Regional Development Minister Shane Jones. The Marsden Point Shipyard and Marine Maintenance Base is now applying for fast-track consent. ACT is rallying support from the wealthy and generous for a proposed National Cancer Centre. Candidate Paul Henry's talking up plans for a $2 billion public-private facility with campuses in Christchurch and Auckland. He says it would help close the cancer survivability gap between here and Australia.
4: If you've got a spare $10 million, this would be a wonderful thing to have your name associated with.
1: A serious crash has closed a stretch of motorway in Bay of Plenty. The intersection of State Highway 29A and State Highway 2 in Mount Maunganui is blocked. The single vehicle crash happened around 4. That's news.
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1: In sport, the All Blacks expect relentless attack from the Springboks in the first test of the greatest rivalry tour at Ellis Park. Skipper Adi Savia says they're dangerous across the park.
5: Whoever's putting on their Springbok jersey, they bring the edge, they bring the physicality, and if they want, they've got the firepower out wide.
1: Kickoff is 3 tomorrow morning. Plenty for the Black Ferns to celebrate after a 66-19 demolition of Australia at Mount Smart. Captain Ruahei Demont is over the moon on Sky Sport.
6: Really cool to see the girls get a win, but also to bleed in new blood to get 3 debutantes.
1: A chance for the Warriors to climb to second on the NRL ladder with a victory over the Rabbitohs in Sydney tonight. But Chanel Harris-Tavita, who's wearing the 7 jersey, says their focus doesn't change.
7: We're chasing the perfect game every week, and if we front-load with our defence, I'm sure our attack will take care of itself.
1: Kickoff is at 7:30 p.m. That's sport. I'm Gary Denver.
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1: Mostly cloudy for Rotorua this afternoon. Moderate westerly blowing through as well. 15 the day's high drops down to 7 overnight tonight. And we're expecting showers tomorrow. A cloudy afternoon for Tauranga with a moderate westerly. The day's high 18 degrees, drops down to around 7 overnight tonight. And for tomorrow, showers on the menu. Partly cloudy for Whakatane this afternoon and a moderate westerly blowing through. The day's high of 18 degrees drops down to 8 overnight tonight. Light rain developing tomorrow. Bit of patchy cloud around for Taupo this afternoon with a moderate westerly. The day's high 14 degrees drops down to 7 overnight tonight. Then tomorrow, rain with a strong wind watch in place from 2 p.m.
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We've got you covered all day. Oh, baby. On the heat. Break it down.

0: step aboard the Lakeland Queen for a unique New Zealand cruise experience, embracing the spirit of Manaakitanga and the immersive beauty and culture of Rotorua. The Lakeland Queen, bringing you the latest news update.
1: Good evening. In this update, a 14 and a 15-year-old are in custody and likely facing charges after a police officer was hit and critically injured by a fleeing car while laying road spikes in Palmerston North early this morning. His boss, Central District Commander Superintendent Dion Bennett.
2: The stolen vehicle was travelling at such a speed that it avoided the spikes or swerved to avoid the spikes, struck a police car, shunted the police car out of the way and went on to strike our officers.
1: The seriously injured constable, described as a young father and a good bloke, is in Wellington Hospital on a ventilator. Police Minister Mike Mitchell went to visit him this afternoon.
3: Both the Commissioner and I went to see him, that's all the detail I can really share.
1: A dry dock project planned for Northland is being described as a game changer by Regional Development Minister Shane Jones. The Marsden Point Shipyard and Marine Maintenance Base is now applying for fast-track consent. Actors rallying support from the wealthy and generous for a proposed National Cancer Centre. Candidate Paul Henry's talking up plans for a $2 billion public-private facility with campuses in Christchurch and Auckland. He says it would help close the cancer survivability gap between here and Australia.
4: If you've got a spare $10 million, this would be a wonderful thing to have your name associated with.
1: A serious crash has closed a stretch of motorway in Bay of Plenty. The intersection of State Highway 29A and State Highway 2 in Mount Maunganui is blocked. The single vehicle crash happened around 4. That's news.
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1: In sport, the All Blacks expect relentless attack from the Springboks in the first test of the greatest rivalry tour at Ellis Park. Skipper Adi Savia says they're dangerous across the park.
5: Whoever's putting on their Springbok jersey, they bring the edge, they bring the physicality, and if they want, they've got the firepower out wide.
1: Kickoff is 3 tomorrow morning. Plenty for the Black Ferns to celebrate after a 66-19 demolition of Australia at Mount Smart. Captain Ruahei de Mont is over the moon on Sky Sport.
6: Really cool to see the girls get a win, but also to bleed in new blood to get 3 debutantes.
1: A chance for the Warriors to climb to second on the NRL ladder with a victory over the Rabbitohs in Sydney tonight. But Chanel Harris-Tavita, who's wearing the 7 jersey, says their focus doesn't change.
7: We're chasing the perfect game every week, and if we front load with our defence, I'm sure our attack will take care of itself.
1: Kickoff is at 7:30 p.m. That's sport. I'm Gary Denver.
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1: Mostly cloudy for Rotorua this afternoon. Moderate westerly blowing through as well. 15, the day's high drops down to 7 overnight tonight. And we're expecting showers tomorrow. A cloudy afternoon for Tauranga with a moderate westerly. The day's high 18 degrees, drops down to around 7 overnight tonight. And for tomorrow, showers on the menu. Partly cloudy for Whakatane this afternoon and a moderate westerly blowing through. The day's high of 18 degrees drops down to 8 overnight tonight. Light rain developing tomorrow. Bit of patchy cloud around for Taupō this afternoon with a moderate westerly. The day's high 14 degrees drops down to 7 overnight tonight. Then tomorrow, rain with a strong wind watch in place from 2 p.m.

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0: step aboard the Lakeland Queen for a unique New Zealand cruise experience, embracing the spirit of Manaakitanga and the immersive beauty and culture of Rotorua. The Lakeland Queen, bringing you the latest news update.
1: Good evening. In this update, a 14 and a 15-year-old are in custody and likely facing charges after a police officer was hit and critically injured by a fleeing car while laying road spikes in Palmerston North early this morning. His boss, Central District Commander Superintendent Dion Bennett.
2: The stolen vehicle was travelling at such a speed that it avoided the spikes or swerved to avoid the spikes, struck a police car, shunted the police car out of the way and went on to strike our officers.
1: The seriously injured constable, described as a young father and a good bloke, is in Wellington Hospital on a ventilator. Police Minister Mike Mitchell went to visit him this afternoon.
3: Both the Commissioner and I went to see him, but that's all the detail I can really share.
1: A dry dock project planned for Northland is being described as a game changer by Regional Development Minister Shane Jones. The Marsden Point Shipyard and Marine Maintenance Base is now applying for fast-track consent. Actors rallying support from the wealthy and generous for a proposed National Cancer Centre. Candidate Paul Henry's talking up plans for a $2 billion public-private facility with campuses in Christchurch and Auckland. He says it would help close the cancer survivability gap between here and Australia.
4: If you've got a spare $10 million, this would be a wonderful thing to have your name associated with.
1: A serious crash has closed a stretch of motorway in Bay of Plenty. The intersection of State Highway 29A and State Highway 2 in Mount Maunganui is blocked. The single vehicle crash happened around 4. That's news.
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1: In sport, the All Blacks expect relentless attack from the Springboks in the first test of the greatest rivalry tour at Ellis Park. Skipper Ardie Savia says they're dangerous across the park.
5: Whoever's putting on their Springbok jersey, they bring the edge, they bring the physicality, and if they want, they've got the firepower out wide.
1: Kickoff is 3 tomorrow morning. Plenty for the Black Ferns to celebrate after a 66-19 demolition of Australia at Mount Smart. Captain Ruahei De Mont is over the moon on Sky Sport.
6: Really cool to see the girls get a win, but also to bleed in new blood to get 3 debutantes.
1: A chance for the Warriors to climb to second on the NRL ladder with a victory over the Rabbitohs in Sydney tonight. But Chanel Harris-Tavita, who's wearing the 7 jersey, says their focus doesn't change.
7: We're chasing the perfect game every week, and if we front load with our defence, I'm sure our attack will take care of itself.
1: Kickoff is at 7:30 p.m. That's sport. I'm Gary Denver.
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1: Mostly cloudy for Rotorua this afternoon. Moderate westerly blowing through as well. 15, the day's high drops down to 7 overnight tonight. And we're expecting showers tomorrow. A cloudy afternoon for Tauranga with a moderate westerly. The day's high 18 degrees, drops down to around 7 overnight tonight. And for tomorrow, showers on the menu. Partly cloudy for Whakatane this afternoon and a moderate westerly blowing through. The day's high of 18 degrees drops down to 8 overnight tonight. Light rain developing tomorrow. Bit of patchy cloud around for Taupo this afternoon with a moderate westerly. The day's high 14 degrees drops down to 7 overnight tonight. Then tomorrow, rain with a strong wind watch in place from 2 p.m.
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0: step aboard the Lakeland Queen for a unique New Zealand cruise experience, embracing the spirit of Manaakitanga and the immersive beauty and culture of Rotorua. The Lakeland Queen, bringing you the latest news update.
1: Good evening. In this update, a 14 and a 15-year-old are in custody and likely facing charges after a police officer was hit and critically injured by a fleeing car while laying road spikes in Palmerston North early this morning. His boss, Central District Commander Superintendent Dion Bennett.
2: The stolen vehicle was travelling at such a speed that it avoided the spikes or swerved to avoid the spikes, struck a police car, shunted the police car out of the way and went on to strike our officers.
1: The seriously injured constable, described as a young father and a good bloke, is in Wellington Hospital on a ventilator. Police Minister Mike Mitchell went to visit him this afternoon.
3: Both the Commissioner and I went to see him, but that's all the detail I can really share.
1: A dry dock project planned for Northland is being described as a game changer by Regional Development Minister Shane Jones. The Marsden Point Shipyard and Marine Maintenance Base is now applying for fast-track consent. Actors rallying support from the wealthy and generous for a proposed National Cancer Centre. Candidate Paul Henry's talking up plans for a $2 billion public-private facility with campuses in Christchurch and Auckland. He says it would help close the cancer survivability gap between here and Australia.
4: If you've got a spare $10 million, this would be a wonderful thing to have your name associated with.
1: A serious crash has closed a stretch of motorway in Bay of Plenty. The intersection of State Highway 29A and State Highway 2 in Mount Maunganui is blocked. The single vehicle crash happened around 4. That's news.
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1: In sport, the All Blacks expect relentless attack from the Springboks in the first test of the greatest rivalry tour at Ellis Park. Skipper Adi Savia says they're dangerous across the park.
5: Whoever's putting on their Springbok jersey, they bring the edge, they bring the physicality, and if they want, they've got the firepower out wide.
1: Kickoff is 3 tomorrow morning. Plenty for the All Black Ferns to celebrate after a 66-19 demolition of Australia at Mount Smart. Captain Ruahei De Mont is over the moon on Sky Sport.
6: Really cool to see the girls get a win, but also to bleed in new blood to get 3 debutantes.
1: A chance for the Warriors to climb to second on the NRL ladder with a victory over the Rabbitohs in Sydney tonight. But Chanel Harris-Tavita, who's wearing the 7 jersey, says their focus doesn't change.
7: We're chasing the perfect game every week, and if we front load with our defence, I'm sure our attack will take care of itself.
1: Kickoff is at 7:30 p.m. That's sport. I'm Gary Denver.
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1: Mostly cloudy for Rotorua this afternoon. Moderate westerly blowing through as well. 15, the day's high drops down to 7 overnight tonight. And we're expecting showers tomorrow. A cloudy afternoon for Tauranga with a moderate westerly. The day's high 18 degrees, drops down to around 7 overnight tonight. And for tomorrow, showers on the menu. Partly cloudy for Whakatane this afternoon and a moderate westerly blowing through. The day's high of 18 degrees drops down to 8 overnight tonight. Light rain developing tomorrow. Bit of patchy cloud around for Taupō this afternoon with a moderate westerly. The day's high 14 degrees drops down to 7 overnight tonight. Then tomorrow, rain with a strong wind watch in place from 2 p.m.

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0: step aboard the Lakeland Queen for a unique New Zealand cruise experience, embracing the spirit of Manaakitanga and the immersive beauty and culture of Rotorua. The Lakeland Queen, bringing you the latest news update.
1: Good morning. In this update, a police investigation is underway after a sudden death in Northland. A man was found unresponsive at about 4:30 a.m. yesterday at a residential address in Haruru Falls near Paihia and was pronounced dead a short time later. A 56-year-old woman was arrested at the scene and charged with assault in relation to events which preceded his death. She's due in Kaikohe District Court tomorrow. Firefighters are still dealing with hotspots as they battle a large blaze in Wanaka's Albert Town. It broke out at around 7:30 yesterday and more than 20 properties were initially evacuated before residents were cleared to return. Although it is now under control, fence crews are continuing to deal with flare-ups and ember transfers. A police officer and father remains in hospital after being struck by a car. He was critically injured in Palmerston North yesterday morning in the incident, which saw two teens arrested at the scene. Police Minister Mark Mitchell says his family are aware of people's messages of support.
2: They're very grateful. They realise that the country is behind them and that he's in their prayers, everyone's prayers and thoughts.
1: Three people have been rushed to hospital in a critical condition after a two-vehicle crash in Otago's Lindis Pass. It happened at Omarama near Dalcrony Station at about 8 p.m. last night. Police want to speak with anyone who saw it, particularly a man who was one of the first on the scene but left before they arrived. And 78 young designers aged 13 to 18 have just competed in the Wise Youth Fashion Showcase as part of New Zealand Fashion Week. 15-year-old Supreme winner Arvin Rafi says creativity keeps us human.
3: With AI taking over and no one's really putting thought into anything anymore, everything's super simple and all the same. We need to keep everything unique, and that's what makes us who we are.
1: And that's news.
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4: In sport, the All Blacks expect relentless attack from the Springboks in the first test of the greatest rivalry tour at Ellis Park. Skipper Adi Savia says they're dangerous across the park.
5: Whoever's putting on their Springbok jersey, they bring the edge, they bring the physicality, and if they want, they've got the firepower out wide.
4: Kickoff is 3 tomorrow morning. Plenty for the Black Ferns to celebrate after a 66-19 demolition of Australia at Mount Smart. Captain Ruahei De Mont is over the moon on Sky Sport.
6: Really cool to see the girls get a win, but also to bleed in new blood to get 3 debutantes.
4: A chance for the Warriors to climb to second on the NRL ladder with a victory over the Rabbitohs in Sydney tonight. But Chanel Harris-Tavita, who's wearing the 7 jersey, says their focus doesn't change.
7: We're chasing the perfect game every week, and if we front load with our defence, I'm sure our attack will take care of itself.
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1: Increasing clouds and moderate westerlies for the Bay of Plenty today with a high of 17, dropping to 6 tonight. Tomorrow's mainly sunny with moderate westerlies and a high of 18, sunny and cloudy on Tuesday. Mainly cloudy with moderate westerlies for Rotorua today. We've got a high of 14, dropping to 6 tonight. Tomorrow's mostly sunny with moderate westerlies and a high of 16 for Monday and partly cloudy Tuesday. Partly to mostly cloudy for Whakatane with moderate nor'westers and a high of 16, dropping to 2 tonight. Tomorrow's mostly sunny with light westerlies and a high of 18, sunny and cloudy Tuesday. Cloudy for Taupo with low clouds, drizzle and fog rolling in this morning. We've got a high of 14, dropping to 7 tonight. Tomorrow's mainly sunny with a high of 14 for Monday and cloudy Tuesday.

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2: Good morning. In this update, police are looking into a sudden death in Northland. A man was found unresponsive in the early hours of yesterday morning at a residential address near Paihia and was pronounced dead a short time later. A 56-year-old woman was arrested at the scene and charged with assault in relation to events which preceded his death. Major maritime developments have reached the next stage in Marsden Point with the lodgement of the fast-track application for dry dock. The shipyard and marine maintenance facility will sit within the Whangarei Harbour, welcoming naval ships and inter-islander ferries to Northland. Mayor Ken Cooper.
3: It allows us to play our part and be more competent in the defence and regulation of our part of the world.
2: Renewed questions over the safety of road spikes to stop fleeing vehicles. A Palmerston North police officer was critically injured when he was hit by a car while laying spikes early on Saturday morning. Police Association President Steve Watt says any concerns over their use will be addressed in time.
4: You can't account for every eventuality. You know, once this investigation's complete, we'll have a much clearer picture of exactly what happened and whether any improvements need to be made.
2: And a father has come under fire for leaving his young son on Japan's Mount Fuji while he climbed to the top. The 7-year-old was found alone at an altitude of more than 2,000 metres. He was reportedly told to wait there after saying he was too tired to continue. Although his father has not been charged with a crime, he's understood to have been reprimanded by local police. And that's news.
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2: To sport, and the All Blacks soaked up South Africa's scrum pressure to run away with a 33-16 win in Johannesburg. The All Blacks managed to turn the tide on the Springboks' most potent weapon, which captain Ardie Savea says he's proud of most.
5: Yeah, we always knew the Springboks were coming, and their carriers, their men, their quality players, when they get steam ahead, it's hard to stop.
2: Liam Lawson will start from 8th on the grid in tomorrow's Dutch Grand Prix. The New Zealand driver returned to Red Bull Racing this week and was 0.1 of a second slower than teammate Max Verstappen. McLaren's Lando Norris took pole position. Warriors coach has praised his side's effort to hold their nerve despite their big 45-26 win over the Rabbitohs in Sydney. After breaking out to a big lead, the Bunnies' home side clawed their way to within 6 points. Webster says it could have been a different result.
6: I think most teams could go away there and just think it's not our night, and especially against a team that throw plenty at you.
2: And that's sport. I'm KM Adams.
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2: Increasing clouds and moderate westerlies for the Bay of Plenty today with a high of 17, dropping to 6 tonight. Tomorrow's mainly sunny with moderate westerlies and a high of 18, sunny and cloudy on Tuesday. Mainly cloudy with moderate westerlies for Rotorua today. We've got a high of 14, dropping to 6 tonight. Tomorrow's mostly sunny with moderate westerlies and a high of 16 for Monday and partly cloudy Tuesday. Partly to mostly cloudy for Whakatane with moderate nor'westers and a high of 16, dropping to 2 tonight. Tomorrow's mostly sunny with light westerlies and a high of 18, sunny and cloudy Tuesday. Cloudy for Taupo with low clouds, drizzle and fog rolling in this morning. We've got a high of 14, dropping to 7 tonight. Tomorrow's mainly sunny with a high of 14 for Monday and cloudy Tuesday.
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3: Kia ora te whānau. Here is Ngā Rerenga Kupu o te Rā. Māori phrase a day. Today we look at Ngā Hākinakina. Sports and recreation. Kei te tākaro pāwhutu pāoro mātou. Meaning, we're playing touch rugby. 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
2: Kia ora te whānau. Here is Ngā Rerenga Kupu o te Rā, Māori phrase a day. Today we look at Ngā Hākinakina, sports and recreation. Kei te tākaro pāwhutu pāoro mātou, meaning we're playing touch rugby. 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
3: He reo kōrero, he reo ora. A spoken language is a living language.
4: He reo Māori,
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4: he reo rangatira.
2: 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Today, we look at months of the year. Painga whāwhā, or aperira, is the kupu Māori for April. 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
3: He reo kōrero, he reo ora. A spoken language is a living language.

0: Take in the stunning scenery of Ohinemutu, Makoya Island, and Sulphur Point while enjoying a buffet-style and a la carte meal. For more info, head to lakelandqueen.com. 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
1: Good morning. In this update, police want to speak to a man who was at the scene of a crash on Otago's Lindis Pass. Three people were left in a critical condition after the two-vehicle incident, which happened around 8 p.m. yesterday at Amarama near Dalcranie Station. With an investigation now launched, police say the mystery man may have seen what happened but left before they arrived. An investigation into the cause of a large blaze in Wanaka's Albert Town is underway after more than 20 properties were evacuated last night. In strong winds and difficult conditions, 8 trucks and 3 support vehicles were deployed, and firefighters have been working throughout the night. Fast-track applications for the next phase of Marsden Point's evolution are huge for Northland. Mayor Ken Cooper feels they're making a comeback.
2: We were very concerned when the oil refinery shut down, and we have been heartened to see what Channel Infrastructure are doing with the old oil refinery site. We believe, actually, that there is a lot of promise in Marsden Point.
1: A robot has beat the human world record for the 100-metre dash in Beijing. Built by a Chinese smartphone maker, it crossed the finish line in 9.32 seconds, passing a record set by Usain Bolt back in 2009. And new medals for the Sydney Marathon appear to feature a landmark from a different city. With 1 week to go before an estimated 40,000 runners take to the streets, organisers are facing questions over why the medals seem to depict Munich's Allianz Arena, not Sydney's Allianz Stadium. And that's news.
0: 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Bringing you the sports news update.
1: To sport, and the All Blacks have drawn first blood in the greatest rivalry test series. They withstood the Springboks' relentless pressure in the second half to win 33-16 in Johannesburg. Captain Adi Savia proud of the team's effort.
3: It was a boxing match out there. It just came down to, you know, crucial moments, and I thought we loved it in there when it was tight, and we got there in the end.
1: The Warriors moved to the top of the NRL table after beating the Rabbitohs 45-26. Luke Hansen slotted the field goal in the final seconds of the match to go 1 point clear of Penrith, who are now second. The Roosters are in third place and are still to play their match for the round. Despite this, coach Andrew Webster is being realistic.
4: Oh, well, it might not be for long. And you only want to be at the top at the end.
1: The Warriors will have to wait for the result of the Roosters and West Tigers game this evening before finding out if they've secured the top spot for the round. Both sides, along with the Panther, are in the hunt for the minor premiership. And that's sport. I'm KM Adams.
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1: Increasing clouds and moderate westerlies for the Bay of Plenty today, with a high of 17, dropping to 6 tonight. Tomorrow's mainly sunny with moderate westerlies and a high of 18, sunny and cloudy on Tuesday. Mainly cloudy with moderate westerlies for Rotorua today. We've got a high of 14, dropping to 6 tonight. Tomorrow's mostly sunny with moderate westerlies and a high of 16 for Monday, and partly cloudy Tuesday. Partly to mostly cloudy for Whakatane with moderate nor'westers and a high of 16, dropping to 2 tonight. Tomorrow's mostly sunny with light westerlies and a high of 18, sunny and cloudy Tuesday. Cloudy for Taupo with low clouds, drizzle and fog rolling in this morning. We've got a high of 14, dropping to 7 tonight. Tomorrow's mainly sunny with a high of 14 for Monday and cloudy Tuesday.

when it comes to music. We've got you covered all day. Baby. 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
3: Kia ora te whānau. Here is Ngā Rerenga Kupu o te Rā, Māori phrase a day. Today we look at Ngā Hākinakina, sports and recreation. Kei te tākaro pāwhutu paoro mātou, meaning we're playing touch rugby. 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
1: He reo kōrero, he reo ora.
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3: 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Today we look at the days of the week. Rātapu is the kupu Māori for Sunday. 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
3: Kia ora te whānau. Here is Ngā Rerenga Kupu o te Rā, Māori phrase a day. Today we look at Ngā Hākinakina, sports and recreation. Kei te tākaro pāwhutu paoro mātou, meaning we're playing touch rugby. Pāwhutu paoro, touch rugby. You can replace pāwhutu paoro with poitarawhiti, netball, poitūkohu, basketball, poifana, soccer, futu paoro, rugby. Ngā Rerenga Kupu o te Rā, Māori phrase a day.
1: He reo kōrero, he reo ora.
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1: He reo Māori.
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1: He reo rangatira.
3: Kia ora te whānau. Today, we look at months of the year. Painga whāwhā, or aperira, is the kupu Māori for April. Painga whāwhā, or aperira, April.
1: He reo kōrero, he reo ora.
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0: 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Now, the latest news.
1: Good morning. In this update, 7 people are dead in the UK after a car travelling the wrong way on the motorway collided with a police vehicle near Middlesbrough. 2 officers were killed in the crash, which also killed 5 others. The fast-track consent application is a significant milestone for Northland, with an additional $1.05 billion boost over a 38-year period. Mayor of Whangarei, Ken Cooper, says it's one of Northland's most underutilised assets.
2: Dry Dock is a project that the people of Whangarei and Northland have been championing for a long time, and we see it as making use of our port.
1: A section of State Highway 60 is closed due to a tree fall. The stretch of road south of Collingwood and Golden Bay is shut between Plain Road and Milnthorpe, with no local road detours available. Strong winds are currently buffeting the wider top of the South Island, with road users urged to watch out for potential hazards. New Zealand Fashion Week has strutted back into the spotlight, hosting the Wise Youth Walk the Line competition. 78 young designers took to the stage. Here's the Wise CEO, Rebecca Russell.
3: Off the back of COVID, obviously we've just seen Fashion Week come back and go from strength to strength. Fashion Week in general, it's definitely back, and yeah, I just can't wait for next year.
1: A tourist in Bali has been sentenced to prison for making fun of a local holiday. The Swiss 26-year-old was charged over a video he took during a sacred day, which requires people to stay indoors and remain silent. Although he's since apologised for the post, which saw him describe the deserted streets as crazy, he's still set to spend a year in prison. And that's news.
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1: To sport, a man of the match performance by Will Jordan has led the All Blacks to an impressive 33-16 win over the Springboks in Johannesburg. The All Blacks wing dotted down for 2 tries, including a second that all but clinched the game. Jordan says it came down to the small moments.
4: In the first half, we were able to really just withstand a real Springbok onslaught, and then the second half just had enough moments to come over the top. So, yeah, we're stoked.
1: Kiwi mountain biker Jonty Williamson has become the first New Zealander to win a downhill World Series title. The junior rider claimed his 6th World Cup title of the season in France this morning, with 2 more races in the year still to go. The Warriors are finally reaping the rewards after a 45-26 win over the Rabbitohs last night, their 4th in a row. Captain James Fisher-Harris says the leadership and resilience from the side is paying dividends.
5: I think just the work we do throughout the week and throughout preseason, just we train that hard that anyone's ready.
1: And that's sport. I'm KM Adams.
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1: Increasing clouds and moderate westerlies for the Bay of Plenty today, with a high of 17, dropping to 6 tonight. Tomorrow's mainly sunny with moderate westerlies and a high of 18, sunny and cloudy on Tuesday. Mainly cloudy with moderate westerlies for Rotorua today. We've got a high of 14, dropping to 6 tonight. Tomorrow's mostly sunny with moderate westerlies and a high of 16 for Monday, and partly cloudy Tuesday. Partly to mostly cloudy for Whakatane with moderate nor'westers and a high of 16, dropping to 2 tonight. Tomorrow's mostly sunny with light westerlies and a high of 18, sunny and cloudy Tuesday. Cloudy for Taupo with low clouds, drizzle and fog rolling in this morning. We've got a high of 14, dropping to 7 tonight. Tomorrow's mainly sunny with a high of 14 for Monday and cloudy Tuesday.
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2: You know I got it, baby. What do you want? You know I

0: step aboard the Lakeland Queen for a unique New Zealand cruise experience, embracing the spirit of Manaakitanga and the immersive beauty and culture of Rotorua. The Lakeland Queen, bringing you the latest news update.
1: Good morning. In this update, the police minister has visited the officer critically injured when he was hit by a fleeing stolen car in Palmerston North early Saturday morning. The young constable is in Wellington Hospital on a ventilator. Mark Mitchell says everybody is shocked.
2: Our police officers are an extension of us as a society, and so anything that happens to them, any violence that's perpetrated against them is perpetrated, in my view, against us all.
1: Two youths were taken into custody at the scene of the crash, a 14 and a 15-year-old. The five occupants of a car at the centre of a horror crash in the UK were reportedly young men. Seven people were killed, including two police officers, after a Volkswagen being driven down the wrong side of the road collided with a police car. Video has also emerged which appears to show a police chase just moments before the crash, although the deceased officers are not thought to have been involved in the pursuit. The high cost of high fashion was part of conversations with those behind the final days of New Zealand Fashion Week. CEO Rebecca Russell says in times of financial hardships, every stitch counts.
3: Cost of living crisis is impacting everyone, but you know, you can do a lot with a little, and I think that's what we definitely saw on the runway today.
1: Five people have been injured after a laptop caught fire on an American Airlines flight. Staff on the plane reportedly used a thermal containment bag to manage the unexpected blaze. Regulators have voiced increasing concern in recent years about the danger posed by the lithium in both battery packs and portable chargers. And that's news.
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1: To sport, and the All Blacks soaked up South Africa's scrum pressure to run away with a 33-16 win in Johannesburg. They managed to turn the tide on the Springboks' most potent weapon, which captain Adi Savea says he's proud of most.
4: Yeah, we always knew the Springboks were coming, and their carriers, their men, their quality players, when they get steam ahead, it's hard to stop.
1: Back home in the NPC, Bay of Plenty withstands Taranaki fight back to win 28-24 in captain Naitoa Akoi's 50th match. North Harbour claim Battle of the Bridge bragging rights with beating Auckland 27-19 at home. And the Warriors move to the top of the NRL table after beating the Rabbitohs 45-26. Luke Hansen slotted the field goal in the final seconds of the match to go 1 point clear of Penrith, who are now second on the ladder. And Liam Lawson will start from eighth on the grid in tomorrow's Dutch Grand Prix. The New Zealand driver returned to Red Bull Racing this week and was 0.1 of a second slower than teammate Max Verstappen. That's sport. I'm KM Adams.
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1: Mainly cloudy with moderate westerlies for Rotorua today. We've got a high of 14, dropping to 6 tonight. Tomorrow's mostly sunny with moderate westerlies and a high of 16 for Monday and partly cloudy Tuesday. Increasing clouds and moderate westerlies for the Bay of Plenty today with a high of 17, dropping to 6 tonight. Tomorrow's mainly sunny with moderate westerlies and a high of 18, sunny and cloudy on Tuesday. Cloudy for Taupo with low clouds, drizzle and fog rolling in this morning. We've got a high of 14, dropping to 7 tonight. Tomorrow's mainly sunny with a high of 14 for Monday and cloudy Tuesday. Partly to mostly cloudy for Whakatane with moderate nor'westers and a high of 16, dropping to 2 tonight. Tomorrow's mostly sunny with light westerlies and a high of 18, sunny and cloudy Tuesday.
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0: 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It's coming at you live and direct. Yeah.
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0: take in the stunning scenery of Ohinemutu, Makoya Island, and Sulphur Point while enjoying a buffet-style and a la carte meal. For more info, head to lakelandqueen.com. Now, your news update.
1: Good morning. In this update, Labor is pledging to get the government's books back into surplus and without making things harder for people. Their new self-imposed rules include getting to a surplus by 2029-30 and aiming to get net debt down to 20% of GDP over time. They want to set up an independent parliamentary budget office to scrutinise spending. A new dry dock at Marsden Point is estimated to create an average of 1,700 jobs during construction, with 450 more once it is up and running. Regional Development Minister Shane Jones breaks down what that means for Northland.
2: New opportunities for professionally trained young men and women who can offer services for ocean-going vessels that need the bottoms cleaned.
1: The final days of New Zealand's Fashion Week belong to its youngest designers. The Wye's Youth Fashion Showcase featured 78 young creators. CEO of the Wye, Rebecca Russell.
3: All youth designers who are working with the design classes at schools, they get this incredible opportunity to showcase their designs on the catwalk and to be part of Fashion Week.
1: Uber has been fined more than $1 billion in the Netherlands for using automated systems to deactivate drivers without warning. And Meghan Markle's casting in TV series The Gentleman has reportedly been withdrawn due to a public backlash. Former Vanity Fair editor Tina Brown says the Duchess of Sussex's potential role in the series was pulled after outcry from viewers in the UK made it untenable. And that's news.
4: 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Bringing you the sports news update.
1: To sport, and Ofa Tuengafasi and Jamie Hanna have been called into the All Black squad as injury replacements for Ethan de Groot and Josh Lord, who are out of the next test with concussion. Both de Groot and Lord clashed heads in this morning's match against the Springboks, which the All Blacks won 33-16 at Ellis Park. Coach Dave Rennie says they'll await World Rugby's HIA protocol findings.
5: Obviously neither of those guys can play on Tuesday and probably can't play Saturday. It depends on the protocols and what happened on the sidelines, so I'll need to confirm that.
1: Kiwi mountain biker Jonty Williamson has become the first New Zealander to win a downhill World Series title. He claimed his sixth World Cup title of the season this morning, with two more races in the year still to go. After a 45-26 win over the Rabbitohs last night, the Warriors feel they are finally reaping the rewards. Captain James Fisher-Harris says the leadership and resilience from the side is paying dividends.
6: I think just the work we do throughout the week and throughout pre-season, just we train that hard that anyone's ready.
1: And that's sport. I'm KM Adams.
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1: Mainly cloudy with moderate westerlies for Rotorua today. We've got a high of 14, dropping to 6 tonight. Tomorrow's mostly sunny with moderate westerlies and a high of 16 for Monday and partly cloudy Tuesday. Increasing clouds and moderate westerlies for the Bay of Plenty today with a high of 17, dropping to 6 tonight. Tomorrow's mainly sunny with moderate westerlies and a high of 18, sunny and cloudy on Tuesday. Cloudy for Taupo with low clouds, drizzle and fog rolling in this morning. We've got a high of 14, dropping to 7 tonight. Tomorrow's mainly sunny with a high of 14 for Monday and cloudy Tuesday. Partly to mostly cloudy for Whakatane with moderate nor'westers and a high of 16, dropping to 2 tonight. Tomorrow's mostly sunny with light westerlies and a high of 18, sunny and cloudy Tuesday.
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2: Kaiateahi. Which, actually you can translate this one, means food of the fire.
3: Food of the fire.
2: And it pretty much means that's all they're good for. Yeah, might as well chuck them in the fire. So it is actually a bit of a curse, bit of a kofete, so be very careful when you're using it. And I suppose an expression in English that'd be the same as kaiateahi would be, what do you think?
3: I think through different levels of severity, you can be like, oh, tits on the ball. You know, for a easy go, but you know, there can be worse, you know.
2: Kaiateahi.
4: He reo Māori.
5: He reo Māori.
4: He reo rangatira.
6: Kia ora te whānau. Today, we look at months of the year. Painga whāwhā, or aperira, is the kupu Māori for April. Painga whāwhā, or aperira, April.
4: He reo kōrero, he reo ora.
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1: Which, actually you can translate this one, means food of the fire.
2: Food of the fire.
1: And it pretty much means that's all they're good for. Yeah, might as well chuck them in the fire. So it is actually a bit of a curse, bit of a kofete, so be very careful when you're using it. And I suppose an expression in English that'd be the same as kaiatehi would be, what do you think?
2: I think through different levels of severity, you can be like, oh, tits on a ball. You know, for a easy go, but you know, there can be worse, you know.
1: You're... Yeah. Kaiatehi.
2: Kaiatehi.
1: Kaiatehi.
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5: 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Rātapu is the kupu Māori for Sunday. Rātapu. 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
3: He reo kōrero, he reo ora.
6: A spoken language is a living language.
7: Lakeland Queen, for the ideal setting for corporate functions, conferences, meetings or special events. Follow their social media or call 0800 572 784. Now, the latest news.
8: Good afternoon. In this update, Labor is promising to get the government's books back into surplus and slash debt if they get into power. They have released their fiscal strategy for the election, which has six policies, including achieving a surplus by 2029-30. They also aim to get net debt down to 20% of GDP over time. A police officer and father remains in hospital after being struck by a car. He was critically injured in Palmerston North yesterday morning in the incident, which saw two teens arrested at the scene. Police Minister Mark Mitchell says his family are aware of people's messages of support.
9: They're very grateful. They realise that the country is behind them and that he's in their prayers, everyone's prayers and thoughts.
8: A fast-track application for a new dry dock at Marsden Point has been lodged, and Regional Development Minister Shane Jones says it would be a big deal for the entire country.
10: A dry dock facility enables the owners of ocean-going vessels to lift them out of the water and clean the hull of the vessel. This would put us on the global infrastructure map.
8: Police in Sweden say a teenage girl was killed in a sword attack on a school. An 18-year-old man believed to be a student has been charged over the incident. A motive has not yet been identified. A Spanish man who was reportedly raised by wolves has died aged 80. Marcos Rodriguez has lived with the pack for 12 years. He was discovered by Spain's civil guard when he was 19 years old and managed to return to human society living in a small rural village. And that's news.
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8: To sport, and Ofa Tuanafasi and Jamie Hanna have been called into the All Blacks squad. They replace Ethan de Groot and Josh Lord, who are out of the next test with concussion. Both players clashed heads during this morning's 33-16 win over the Springboks at Ellis Park. Coach Dave Rennie says they're awaiting World Rugby's HIA protocol findings.
12: Obviously, neither of those guys can play on Tuesday and probably can't play Saturday. It depends on the protocols and what happened on the sidelines, so I'll need to confirm.
8: Liam Lawson will start from 8th on the grid in tomorrow's Dutch Grand Prix. The New Zealand driver returned to Red Bull Racing this week and was 0.1 of a second slower than teammate Max Verstappen. McLaren's Lando Norris took pole position. And the Warriors are finally reaping the rewards after a 45-26 win over the Rabbitohs last night. Captain James Fisher-Harris says the leadership and resilience from the side is paying dividends.
13: I think just the work we do throughout the week and throughout pre-season, just we train that hard that anyone's ready.
8: And that's sport. I'm KM Adams.
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7: 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They're also handling